Now Tom said, Mom, wherever there's a cop beating a guy, wherever a hungry newborn baby cries, where there's a fight against the blood and hatred in the air, look for me, Mom, I'll be there.

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1: Like a Rolling Stone, John Mellencamp, with special guest Al Kooper, Madison Square Garden, New York, 10-16-92, at Bob Dylan's 30th anniversary concert. 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Much appreciation. On the way, Dave Mason, Fleetwood Mac, The Rolling Stones, The Beatles, Free, and The Who all ahead. 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

0: So, it's 1976, and Jimmy Carter is elected president of the United States.
1: And what does that have to do with tires?
0: Well, that's the same year that Hummel Tire began, 50 years ago, and I'm the president of Hummel Tire. 1976 was also the year The Gong Show debuted on TV.
1: Don't make me gong you off the radio.
0: In 1976, America celebrated its bicentennial.
1: So here we are in 2026, and Hummel Tire...

0: we'll be celebrating our Golden Jubilee.
1: Are you implying we're on our golden years?
0: Don't make me gong you.
1: 50 years ago, the average new car tire was $25.
0: But if you wanted a white wall, it was $3 more. When we still had a retread plan here, and they were even cheaper.
1: The times may have changed, but not much has changed here at Hummel Tire.
0: So, for the first 28 years, you had the Hummel boys, Dad and Uncle Bill.
1: And for the past 22 years, you've had the Hummel girls, and now another Hummel boy on board.
0: As long as you remember, I'm the nice one.
1: I'm getting the gong.
0: So thank you, Humboldt, for the first 50 years, and cheers to 50 more.
1: Party details to follow.
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0: 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I'm Chuck Rogers, hoping our good friends at Pacific Paradise having a good holiday. Pacific Paradise, downtown Arcata, Humboldt County tradition since 1971. Their hours normally are 10 a.m. to 9 p.m. Pacific Paradise, downtown Arcata. 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
2: The Badawat Wiyot in the ancestral Mad River Valley lived on active floodplains with seismically active watersheds for many thousands of years. These ancestors were always engaged in natural hazard mitigation. The ancestral Wiyot may simply have thought of risk assessment and hazard planning as exercising common sense, while modern-day Wiyot operate within a much more complex regulatory environment. Today, the Blue Lake Rancheria builds on those ancient practices with the same goal, to reduce damage and the loss of life resulting from disasters. 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

0: 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That's it for me for today. Be sure to be tuned in bright and early tomorrow morning at 6 o'clock for Jay in the AM. And I'm back with you again tomorrow afternoon. I'll see you then.
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0: 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Don't go anywhere, though. We got more great music coming up after this.
1: Where were you on a Friday night in the 1980s? The mall? The arcade? The roller rink? 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I'm Eric Dale, host of 80s Night here on The Point. 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
1: Thank you. 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Are you ready, Robbie? Your starter for 10. After 2. 1.

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We're going to keep serving it up to you, but first we have to take a quick break. 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

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We'll be back after this quick break. What's happening, rock and rollers? Jay here from The Morning Show. And we get to explore so many avenues of rock and roll and soul music on the dig. From classic rock records, rhythm and blues, prog rock, metal, southern swamp jams, acoustic tunes, and even some high-energy live performances as well. It's just one of the many benefits of focusing on one album at a time. And as we go through these musical adventures, we don't do it alone. No, we go with great company from Stew's Brews Drive-Thru Cafe, The Dig, Monday through Friday at 10 a.m. here on 100.3 and 102.9 FM and streaming at kwpt.com.

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Music is what we do.

0: That was an excellent set here on KWPT The Point, but we have to take a quick break. Don't go anywhere, though. We got more great music coming up after this.
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0: Hey, what's going on, everybody? This is Jay, and I want to remind you that right before noon here on The Point, we do a little feature called Got You Covered. Yes, yes, covered like melted cheddar all over a burger or country sausage on a couple of biscuits. Sorry. I gotta not think about food, but it is happening right before noon, which is that a lot of us we're hungry, but it really has nothing to do with food. It really has everything to do with great music, great prizes, and you knowing the original artist to covers that I toss your way. You can call me up every day right before noon. Let me know the original artist to a cover, and you just might win a prize. That's right. But, as I always like to say, you gotta play in order to win. 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

goodbye yesterday. I'll be back, baby, baby, by and by. And that's why I waited so doggone long, yeah. Can't you see how happy I am? Because a man is a coming home.

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0: The civil authorities have issued a child abduction emergency for Los Angeles CA, Riverside CA, and San Diego CA, beginning at 7:21 p.m. and ending at 9:21 p.m. An Amber Alert is being issued by the California Highway Patrol on behalf of the Los Angeles Police Department. On May 24, 2026, at 04:00 a.m., Dolores Fragoso was abducted from Los Angeles, California. Dolores Fragoso is a 4-year-old Hispanic female, 3 feet tall, weighing 45 pounds, with black hair and brown eyes. The suspect, Ruben Fragoso, is a 40-year-old Hispanic male, standing 5 feet 9 inches tall, weighing 200 pounds with black hair and brown eyes. The suspect was last seen driving a 2019 white Land Rover Discovery, with California license plate number 98W715. If seen, call 911.
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You know, people ask me, Steve Ogieri, what's the point? And I say, if you must rock, this is the point. 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
2: 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Mm-hmm. 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
1: 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Yeah. 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

That was an excellent set here on KWPT The Point, but we have to take a quick break. Don't go anywhere, though. We got more great music coming up after this. All right, we took care of that. Time to stop messing around. Let's get back into the music. This is The Point.

0: don't touch me. 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
1: Well, we're big rock singers. 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

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Am I right?

0: 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We're going to keep serving it up to you, but first we have to take a quick break.
1: Hey, buddy.
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1: Just getting ready to do Flotsam and Jetsam on the morning show.
2: Flotsam and Jetsam? Mm-hmm. Isn't that like a Harry Potter spell?
1: No, it's a feature.
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0: 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We'll be back after this quick break.
1: Side A, the beginning of an album, where the needle is placed to begin a musical journey. And does it start strong? Does it set the pace? Or is side B where everything really gets good? What about side C or D? I don't know. Is it a double LP? I'm not sure, but we'll listen to it on The Dig. And we get to have so many amazing musical journeys with this feature. It happens at 10 a.m. Monday through Friday here on The Point. And it is sponsored by our wonderful friends over at Stew's Brews Drive-Thru Cafe, right off of 4th Street in Eureka. 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

That was an excellent set here on KWPT The Point, but we have to take a quick break. Don't go anywhere, though. We got more great music coming up after this. 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

0: 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We're going to hear a word from our sponsors. We'll be back after this quick break.
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1: Hey, what's going on, everybody? This is Jay, and I want to remind you that right before noon here on The Point, we do a little feature called Got You Covered. Yes, yes, covered like melted cheddar all over a burger or country sausage on a couple of biscuits. Sorry. I gotta not think about food, but it is happening right before noon, which is that a lot of us we're hungry. But it really has nothing to do with food. It really has everything to do with great music, great prizes, and you knowing the original artist to covers that I toss your way. You can call me up every day right before noon. Let me know the original artist to a cover, and you just might win a prize. That's right. But, as I always like to say, you got to play in order to win. 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
1: Hello, Humboldt. It's Jay, your morning show DJ at The Point. And just after 7 a.m., we put on our metaphorical aprons for the wake and bake, where breakfast burritos aren't the only treat rolled up. Nope. Where donuts aren't the only thing glazed and the bacon isn't the only thing smoked. Now, if you've got an important agenda for the day and can't preheat the oven, well, join Chuck in the afternoon with a solid break right at 4:20. 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
1: Where were you on a Friday night in the 1980s? The mall? The arcade? The roller rink? 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
1: Hey, what's going on, everybody? This is Jay, and I want to remind you that right before noon here on The Point, we do a little feature called Got You Covered. Yes, yes, covered like melted cheddar all over a burger or country sausage on a couple of biscuits. Sorry. I gotta not think about food, but it is happening right before noon, which is when a lot of us are hungry. But it really has nothing to do with food. 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You can call me up every day right before noon. Let me know the original artist to a cover, and you just might win a prize. That's right. But as I always like to say, you got to play in order to win. 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

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You know, the band performs in the nude. 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
1: Side A, the beginning of an album, where the needle is placed to begin a musical journey. And does it start strong? Does it set the pace? Or is side B where everything really gets good? What about side C or D? I don't know. Is it a double LP? I'm not sure, but we'll listen to it on the dig. And we get to have so many amazing musical journeys with this feature. It happens at 10 a.m. Monday through Friday here on The Point. 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

You're not the child you thought you were. 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And yet they keep on pushing, trying inside of your mind. Forever, forever, arresting to control. Until the emptiness of heaven welcomes.

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1: This is a reclamation on Monday mornings. Mm-hmm. No more stressful Sunday evenings knowing the work week begins so soon. Why? Well, because there is Motown Monday Morning on The Point. 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Yeah, even when carpooling. Yes, Mondays are something to look forward to now. 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
1: Where were you on a Friday night in the 1980s? 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The arcade? 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I'm Eric Dale, host of 80s Night here on The Point. 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
1: Hello, Humboldt. It's Jay, your morning show DJ at The Point. And just after 7 a.m., we put on our metaphorical aprons for the wake and bake, where breakfast burritos aren't the only treat rolled up. Nope. Where donuts aren't the only thing glazed and the bacon isn't the only thing smoked. Now, if you've got an important agenda for the day and can't preheat the oven, well, join Chuck in the afternoon with a solid break right at 4:20. 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

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I'm Chuck Rogers. The long, strange trip continues.

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0: right, we have been rocking through the 6 o'clock hour. Starting off this little thing we all know is Tuesday here on The Point. That was Led Zeppelin following the Doobie Brothers. Now I've got T-Rex and the Electric Flag coming up. But I hope you had a great weekend. I hope you had a wonderful Memorial Day. And it's nice to be back here on The Point.
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0: A nice little classy number from John Mellencamp, Jack and Diane. And that brings us to 11 minutes into the 7 o'clock hour. It's time for your Wake and Bake moment, brought to you by Restaurant Venetia and Satori Wellness. And I've got it starting off with Neil Young in a very strong way, and it's just going to get better and better from there, Humboldt.
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6: 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I'm Eric Dale, host of 80s Night here on The Point. 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

0: One of those ELO songs you don't hear too often, but you're definitely going to hear deeper cuts in great rock and roll like that here on The Point. Now, before that, we had some Queen. We had the Jake Isles Band and Neil Young for your Wake and Bake set. That is brought to you by Venetia and Satori Wellness. And now that we're halfway through the 7 o'clock hour, well, we got to start talking about the weather. And it has definitely changed a little bit more than anticipated. Details to come.
1: The Badawat Wiyot in the ancestral Mad River Valley lived on active floodplains with seismically active watersheds for many thousands of years. These ancestors were always engaged in natural hazard mitigation. The ancestral Wiyot may simply have thought of risk assessment and hazard planning as exercising common sense, while modern-day Wiyot operate within a much more complex regulatory environment. Today, the Blue Lake Rancheria builds on those ancient practices with the same goal, to reduce damage and the loss of life resulting from disasters. 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
0: All right, so before we jump into this official weather report, how about

All right, now let's jump into your official Tuesday weather report. And you know what? I thought yesterday was going to be the worst of our weather this week. Seems like that's not quite true. So, let's jump into these numbers here. We're going to begin over in Willow Creek and Hoopa, where it's currently about 50 degrees, and today we are looking at a high of 64. Now, along with that high of 64 degrees, we have wind from the northwest at 5 to 9 miles per hour, and rain, and possibly a thunderstorm. That thunderstorm will be hitting sometime around 2 if it does happen. I guess that window is actually more like 2 to 5. But that is also while we have an 80% chance of rain. And if we do get that thunderstorm, yes, wind will be a little bit stronger, rain amounts will be a little bit stronger. But right now, we're only looking at a tenth of an inch in Willow Creek and Hoopaw. So, not so bad. And I guess that's the worst of it. Tonight, we have a 30% chance of showers that leads us into the wee hours of the morning, along with a low of 46 degrees. And then, well, we're going to remain a little bit cloudy, especially throughout Wednesday. Partly sunny conditions in certain areas. A high of 74. And then the wind and, well, not so much wind. Yeah. Then the wind and the rain comes back. Wednesday night, we have a 50% chance of showers. Wind from the northwest at 5 to 10 miles per hour, but with gusts closer to 20 miles per hour. And yeah, then we kind of get back into it. Thursday, we have rain. Thursday night, we have rain. And then Friday, fingers crossed, things start to lift. It looks like we have a little bit of a foggy and cloudy Friday in Willow Creek and Hoopaw, but at a glance right now, our weekend is getting nicer. It's getting sunnier. Now, let's keep it going to Southern Humboldt. Currently 48 degrees down in Sohum, and we also have a 50% chance of rain today, along with another high of 64 degrees. And in between 11 a.m. and 2 p.m., we have a chance... have chances for thunderstorms. Tonight, things kind of calm down as far as rain goes. We have a low of 46, but they don't calm down as far as wind. Today, we're going to have wind from the northwest at 6 to 11 miles per hour, gusts closer to 18 miles per hour, but tonight, they jump up closer to 25 miles per hour, and they stay that way, unfortunately, all the way in through Wednesday night. Yeah, we don't get a break from strong winds in Southern Humboldt until Thursday. But by Friday, we're looking at partly sunny conditions, a high of 75, and the weekend is also looking really nice. So, that leaves our coastal communities. We had a lot of fun this weekend. It doesn't really matter what the weather was going to be like. We were going to be out there having a good time. And it was a beautiful weekend, so I hope you enjoyed yours to the fullest. Hope you had a good Memorial Day and that, you know, you're ready to take on whatever weather we have this week. But currently here in Eureka, we're looking at about 50 degrees, slightly misty, definitely cloudy. And today we have a high of 55 degrees with rain. Yep, you called it, and a thunderstorm. Potential thunderstorms will be likely closer to 2 p.m., and we have some calm wind today from the northwest at 5 to 9 miles per hour. Tonight, a 20% chance of showers before 8 p.m. And it looks like we're going to start to get some wind. Yeah, along with a low of 48 degrees tonight, we have wind from the northwest at 7 to 9 miles per hour, picking up to about 21 miles per hour. And it stays strong all the way until Wednesday night. It looks like we kind of go back and forth between slight chances of rain, strong winds, and every once in a while, a little bit of a break with some sunshine. We're going to do that dance until about Friday, where things start to mellow out. We are looking at a high of 60 on Friday with mostly cloudy conditions. I'd like to say partly sunny, but that's me. And it looks like we are definitely going to have a little bit of cloud cover with us this weekend, but also some sunshine. So,
definitely a mixed bag as far as weather goes, which I guess that's pretty normal for Humboldt, right? So, that's your official weather report. Let's keep it going with some more rock and roll. That's what we do here on The Point.

0: Amazing from the Black Crowes. And I'm going to cue up some Allman Brothers Band for the other side of this break. But let's see. I want to remind you about Loco Jobs. It is a solid and safe place to go and check out some positions, some opportunities here in Humboldt County in case you need a job.
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0: Side A, the beginning of an album. Where the needle is placed to begin a musical journey. And does it start strong? Does it set the pace? Or is side B where everything really gets good? What about side C or D? I don't know. Is it a double LP? I'm not sure, but we'll listen to it on the dig. And we get to have so many amazing musical journeys with this feature. It happens at 10 a.m. Monday through Friday here on The Point. 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

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We got Flotsam and Jetsam coming up. Right now, Tom Petty and the Heartbreakers. Yeah.

0: All right, so that little number from David Bowie brings us 11 minutes past 8 a.m., so we need to get ready for Flotsam and Jetsam. I'm going to give you a little bit of historical knowledge with this one, but it's brought to you by Wyckoff's Plumbing, and we are going to hear back-to-back tracks from the Rolling Stones.
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0: All right, so with Flotsam and Jetsam, we're going to begin with your deeper cut first, and this one is from 1965. Look what you've done. The Rolling Stones on Flotsam and Jetsam.

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Look what you've done from the Rolling Stones. You are deeper cut in Flotsam and Jetsam. Now, just 1 year later, they hit a big hit with this little number. Yeah.

0: That was an excellent set here on KWPT The Point, but we have to take a quick break. Don't go anywhere, though. We got more great music coming up after this.
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0: Little rambling, gambling man. That is the Bob Seger. Now, if I was to be betting on anything, it would be that the Humboldt Paws Cause is turning lost and found pets into reunited ones. I'm actually seeing a ton of reunited posts as I glance over here at the Humboldt Paws Cause. But I want to do more than glance. Let's talk about the animals that have not been brought home properly. We have a found dog from the Eureka area. Black and white pooch that went missing from 7th and 8th Street in Eureka. Run around Ernie's Bar behind Soul Savers on 7th and A. Missed your contact here, and that's really most of the information. It's like kind of all the information. Short and sweet post. After that, it looks like a Chihuahua in McKinleyville has made it home. That's great, but we're focusing on those lost and found ones. So, we have a lost cat with no picture in the McKinleyville area. An orange tabby, tan paws, named Lightning, was last seen on the 3000 block of Glendale Drive near Green Hill? Maybe they mean Green Hill? I'm not sure. But that's like kind of Blue Lake, McKinleyville border. Anyways, Mary's hoping to get this cat back. After that, we have a found dog from the Eureka area. This is a tricolored dog. And it's a male dog running loose on H Street in Eureka. This was posted on Sunday, so it's been a couple days. The dog is attached to a long leash that's dragging behind him. Collar has a name written in large letters, maybe in marker, maybe it's Brutus. The dog didn't really want to have people get too close, so these people did have somewhat of a tough time. But they still posted. Yeah, and after that, we get into older posts that are mainly reunited ones. That's what's up. Love the power of the Paws Cause. We're going to leave it there and come back with some more great live and local rock and roll radio. That's the point.
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Thanks for being there. Music is what we do.

0: The Who With Won't Get Fooled Again, and we are 50 minutes away from the dig. Now, this is a great time to ask. You want to switch things up? 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
4: Flotsam and Jetsam. Mm-hmm. 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
0: Actually, it's they're nautical terms, which is funny. 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
0: No. I was going to say Flotsam and Jetsam is a feature that happens around 8:15 on The Point. 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
4: 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Yarr! Oh, mateys, come rock with us!
0: Yeah. Flotsam and Jetsam, sponsored by Wyckoff's Plumbing. 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

0: a nice set there. We had some Montrose, some Aerosmith, the Beatles, the Small Faces, and some Bob Dylan with Tangled Up in Blue to start things off. Now, today is Tuesday. So, there's some deals over at Satori Wellness in McKinleyville. Yes, on Tuesdays. You get some deals with Talking Trees, which is an amazing local farm. Pre-rolls are 25% off. Flower and pre-rolls, I should say, are 25% off. And all of their concentrates are 15% off. So, you can support local, kind of two times over with Talking Trees and Satori Bonus, and save some money.
1: The Badawat Wiyot in the ancestral Mad River Valley lived on active floodplains with seismically active watersheds for many thousands of years. These ancestors were always engaged in natural hazard mitigation. The ancestral Wiyot may simply have thought of risk assessment and hazard planning as exercising common sense, while modern-day Wiyot operate within a much more complex regulatory environment. 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

0: Following Led Zeppelin, that is Spanish Bombs from The Clash. 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
0: This is a reclamation on Monday mornings. Mm-hmm. No more stressful Sunday evenings knowing the work week begins so soon. Why? Well, because there is Motown Monday Morning on the point. Join me, Jay, for 2 hours of soul and R&B from 7:30 to 9:30 a.m. We'll be two-stepping into the kitchen for a cup of coffee or singing in the car on your way to work. Yeah, even when carpooling. Yes, Mondays are something to look forward to now. Motown Monday Mornings are sponsored by Six Rivers Excavation and heard here on 100.3 and 102.9 The Point and streaming at kwpt.com.

The Doors, bringing us to 10 a.m. here on 100.3 and 102.9 The Point, KWPT, Fortuna, Eureka, and Arcata. Now, let's jump on into The Dig, which is sponsored by Stu's Brews, and we are going to be wrapping up an album today that I found over at the Friends of Sound. And that is Tom Petty and the Heartbreakers, and their second studio album, You're Gonna Get It. Just some more basic info about this record, because I feel like it feels like it's been a lot longer than just 3 days since we last had The Dig. I don't know, maybe that extra Monday off felt a little bit longer to you. Definitely does to me. But this album was released in 1978. It was released off of the Shelter label. And it's definitely a fantastic record so far. But I know that Side B is where this album really starts to pick up. So let's stop wasting time and jump on into it. It's The Dig with Tom Petty and the Heartbreakers.

0: That was no second thoughts. And I like how this album has already went from absolute hits back to back there with Listen to Her Heart and I Need to Know. And then right into these deeper cuts with No Second Thoughts. It's just a nice, simple, smooth transition. It feels good. It feels nice. And I love that we get to listen to an entire album and get the feel of where Tom Petty and the Heartbreakers were at. Again, from 1978. And as I mentioned on Friday, their next album in 1979 was Damn the Torpedoes. So they were cooking things up. They definitely knew what direction they were going towards. And I'm excited to get into the last two tracks of this album right after a word from our friends over at Stu's Brews.
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0: Side A, the beginning of an album, where the needle is placed to begin a musical journey. And does it start strong? Does it set the pace? Or is side B where everything really gets good? What about side C or D? I don't know. Is it a double LP? I'm not sure, but we'll listen to it on the dig. And we get to have so many amazing musical journeys with this feature. It happens at 10 a.m. Monday through Friday here on The Point. 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

a very strong way to end the album. Baby's a rock and roller. It's probably why they're listening to The Point. Now, before I skip on out of this feature, I do want to say thank you to Stu's Brews one last time. But I want to give some love to the band. Obviously, you have Tom Petty doing a lot of work there with electric acoustic guitars, playing rhythm guitar, playing piano, and doing lead vocals. But you also have Mike Campbell, which I think he's one of the most important members of the Heartbreakers. He co-writes a lot of songs with Tom Petty. And he is also playing guitar and lead guitar. And on a couple of those songs, accordion. You have Benmont Tench on piano, Hammond organ and backing vocals, Ron Blair on bass guitar, acoustic guitar, and doing some sound effects. And you have Stan Lynch on drums and backing vocals. A fantastic record. Thank you so much to the Friends of Sound for letting me borrow that one. I'll bring it back. So if you want that to be in your vinyl collection, head on over there and grab this record soon. We're going to keep it moving, though, because we don't need to take a break quite yet. Nope. We're going to keep things going with Synchronicity 2 from The Police.

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0: some Stevie Wonder for you to bring you halfway through
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0: hour.
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0: So far this morning, we've actually a couple tracks from Led Zeppelin that are nice and long. That one, When the Levee Breaks. And all morning, I've been kind of wanting to riff off of this kind of wetter weather that we are experiencing on this Tuesday morning with your artist of the day. And I've been thinking about it. I think I might have the right artist. But you're going to have to stick around to find out. That's happening at 11 a.m.
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0: Hello, Humboldt. It's Jay, your morning show DJ at The Point. And just after 7 a.m., we put on our metaphorical aprons for the Wake and Bake, where breakfast burritos aren't the only treat rolled up. Nope, where donuts aren't the only thing glazed and the bacon isn't the only thing smoked. Now, if you've got an important agenda for the day and can't preheat the oven, well, join Chuck in the afternoon with a solid break right at 4:20. Both of these sessions are sponsored by Restaurant Venetia and Satori Wellness and heard here on 100.3 and 102.9 The Point and streaming at kwpt.com.

All right, that little number from Steely Dan brings us to 11 a.m. here on 100.3 and 102.9 The Point, KWPT, Fortuna, Eureka, and Arcata. Now, your artist of the day is brought to you by Arcata Pro Floor, Abbey Design Center, and we're experiencing a little bit of precipitation today. Not too much, but it's definitely one of those kind of classic gray and wet Humboldt Tuesdays. And I wanted to celebrate that with your artist of the day. And I think this band is very special for so many reasons, but they're definitely great on a day like today. Now, they formed in 1964 and initially consisted of Graham Edge, Denny Lane, Mike Pender, and Ray Thomas, as well as Clint Warwick. Now, originally, they were part of the British beat and R&B scene of the mid-60s, but I have always identified them more as some of the pioneers of prog rock. And apparently I'm noticing here that they're also considered one of the pioneers of art rock, which, if I'm just being honest with you, I don't really think I care for that, just because I find all rock and roll to be artistic. But your artists of the day today, starting off with The Story in Your Eyes, is the Moody Blues.

0: such a great, great band, and my honor to bring you the Moody Blues as your artist of the day today. One thing that I want to note about them before we jump into this break is they also, I think, just mastered the idea of a concept album. They could definitely take you on an incredible journey with just one project. Love the Moody Blues, and I hope you do too. Thank you so much to Arcata Pro Floor Abbey Design Center. I've got the Beatles coming up next, as well as the Guess Who.
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0: Bob Dylan always doling out some truth. Now, I said that we were going to have the Beatles in there, as well as the guests, who we also had some David Bowie, and that brings us halfway through the 11 o'clock hour on the morning show, which means it's just about over. Well, that's not so bad, because we got Chuck Rogers ready to take things over at, what does he like to say, the noon o'clock hour. Well, we're going to start my next set and my last set off with the Doors, and we are going to end it with Got You Covered. I hope you're ready to play.
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All right, that's Ringo Starr bringing us to 11:45. Well, really 11:46, which means we need to get into Gotcha Covered, which is sponsored by Blue Sky Roofer and Eureka Natural Foods. So much thanks to them for everything they do in our community and this week's prize. Now, we started things off on Friday, but this week's prize is a $50 gift certificate to Stew's Brews. Yeah, that's a good one. So, you got to hit me up and let me know who the original artist is in order to win on Friday. Now, you can call me at 707-532-5978. You can save that into your phone if you want to, 532-KWPT. Or you could text me at 707-502-2655. If you played yesterday, I'm pretty sure that I've gotten all of that information written down here. So, thank you for everybody that did play yesterday, being that I actually wasn't here live, but I am today. So call me up, text me, let me know who the original artist is, and it's really that simple. So I'm going to play you a cover. You tell me who did it first. I will also accept songwriter's credit. And I already have somebody calling me up, and I haven't even played a song. They know what I'm going to do. They know what I'm going to do. They've telepathically... Anyways, let's jump into it. This has got you covered.

0: All right, before I reveal who the original artist is, if you haven't made lunch plans but you're hungry, maybe Los Bagels is the perfect spot for you. They have locations in Arcata and Eureka, and I know I've told you about their ordering app. So if you've downloaded that, you can have your food waiting for you when you show up in case you're in a rush. Now, what we just heard was The Sun Ain't Gonna Shine Anymore. And that one I thought was a little bit on the harder side. I don't want to call it tough or anything like that. That's crazy. Not for y'all. But I thought that one was a little bit on the harder side. I would have had a hard time cueing in on who the original artist is. But it has a very classic feel. It has a very old rock and roll, almost rockabilly type of feel. And yes, you could probably guess, yes, that was Bruce Springsteen doing that cover. But I need to know the original artist. And I got a handful of people that kind of took the bait on that one and guessed the Walker Brothers. The Walker Brothers did their version in 1966 and made that song a little bit more of a successful song. And also definitely put them a little bit more on the map, the Walker Brothers. But they're not the original artist, no. The song was written by Bob Crewe and Bob Gaudio, which, you know, Bob Crewe is a singer and songwriter. So I was thinking, well, he's got to be the original artist. No. They just wrote the song and then released it and had it first recorded by Frankie Valli in 1965, a full year before the Walker Brothers touched it. Now, for Frankie Valli, it was a solo project, but it wasn't a very successful project, which is, I think, why when the Walker Brothers picked it up, it started to gain steam. Now, a lot of people have covered that one, but that was Bruce Springsteen doing their version. Now, so the answers I would have accepted for that, Frankie Valli, Bob Crewe, Bob Gaudio, but those are the only three. So if you said any of those names, you are in the mix, and thank you so much for playing. We have Wednesday. We have Thursday. And then one person is going to win a $50 gift certificate to Stew's Brews, which I know that they've been doing a lot of funny kind of promotional stuff with their Instagram where they're taking over Eureka. You know, they took over the Matticat and the Carson Mansion and Costco and all these places that I think we all knew. They were just joking. But I have heard that they are opening up a second location in Henderson Center. Yeah, at the Old Town Coffee and Chocolates. And that's really exciting. I love to see small businesses expanding and doing better and better. So try to support them as much as you can, even if you don't win this prize on Friday. Stew's Brews is a fantastic place to get some coffee, something to eat. And personally, as much as I love the idea that they're going to Henderson Center, I love that I can just drive through and get one of my favorite beverages right there off of 4th Street. That's so convenient. I'm sure that's not going to be going anywhere or getting less busy because Stew's Brews is incredible. But so are the sponsors of Got You Covered, and that would be Eureka Natural Foods and Blue Sky Roofer. It would not be the same without them. So many thanks to Blue Sky Roofer and Eureka Natural Foods. That is it for my show. I kind of feel like I'm rambling, and I only got 5 minutes before Chuck Rogers comes and takes things over. So I got to get on out of here. Y'all have a very peaceful rest of your Tuesday, and I'll be back tomorrow to do the morning show all over again.
1: The Badawat Wiyot in the ancestral Mad River Valley lived on active floodplains with seismically active watersheds for many thousands of years. These ancestors were always engaged in natural hazard mitigation. The ancestral Wiyot may simply have thought of risk assessment and hazard planning as exercising common sense, while modern-day Wiyot operate within a much more complex regulatory environment. Today, the Blue Lake Rancheria builds on those ancient practices with the same goal, to reduce damage and the loss of life resulting from disasters. When emergencies happen, preparation makes the difference. The Blue Lake Rancheria Office of Emergency Services offers many free, hands-on training opportunities for anyone in the community with no experience needed. 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Our community is strongest when we're ready together. 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
0: Hey, what's going on, everybody? This is Jay, and I want to remind you that right before noon here on The Point, we do a little feature called Got You Covered. Yes, yes, covered like melted cheddar all over a burger or country sausage on a couple of biscuits.
3: Sorry.
0: I got to not think about food, but it is happening right before noon, which is a lot of us are... We're hungry, but it really has nothing to do with food. 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You can call me up every day right before noon. 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But, as I always like to say, you gotta play in order to win. 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

0: 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I'm Chuck Rogers. Hey there, Jay. Happy Tuesday that feels like a Monday. Hope you had a good weekend.
1: Yeah, it does feel kind of odd today, right?
0: It does, yeah.
1: Yeah, no, yeah. I had a good morning for sure.
0: Yeah.
1: Definitely got a lot of rest over Monday and Sunday.
0: Yeah. Well, good. Ooh. That's what those days are for. You
1: Both
0: know?
1: Of those days I woke up without an alarm.
0: Wow.
1: And it's funny because my internal system woke me up around 5.
0: Yeah.
1: And I was just like, I'm just going to use this opportunity to go to the bathroom and go back to bed.
0: Uh-huh.
1: A couple nice stretches. All of a sudden, it's like 9:15, 9:30. I'm like, oh my gosh.
0: I don't know what to do. Yeah, I know.
1: It was nice.
0: Yeah, good. I had a good weekend. I could have used a little more sunshine.
1: Yeah.
0: I'll say that. But I'm not complaining much.
1: I mean, our forecast on Friday definitely was calling for a little bit more sunshine.
0: Yeah, it was.
1: And then we just seemed to get...
0: And it didn't happen.
1: You know, cloudy, which I think is pretty normal for Humboldt County.
0: Yeah.
1: I mean,
0: we had
1: classic Humboldt weather.
0: But
1: yeah. Monday was definitely wetter than forecasted,
0: yes.
1: Which kind of rained on my parade a little bit.
0: Yeah,
1: I was
0: going
1: to go down to Redway and hop in the river, and then checking the weather, I'm like, oh, look, it's raining. And we only have a high today of like 65, and I was like, ugh.
0: I know, yeah. It felt a little bit like February or something. I don't know.
1: I'm going to make it to the river, though, Chuck.
0: You are. I know.
1: I will.
0: Well, I looked at the forecast for next weekend is partly sunny Saturday and mostly sunny Sunday.
1: Mm. Well, I mean.
0: Do you believe it or not?
1: I feel like I have to wait till like the day before. Really.
0: Around here. Yeah.
1: You know?
0: Yeah. Because things can change.
1: Quickly.
0: Woo.
1: How was the Friday night market for you?
0: Oh yeah. First Friday night market was great. A lot of people there. And, you know, I didn't really know what to expect for the Friday night market because Kinetics was the following day. And I was thinking, all right, are people already planning a big Saturday because of that? So they're not going to be hanging out at the Friday night market on Friday. But wow.
1: It was full force. Yeah, I had a great time myself, even though I was working.
0: Yeah.
1: Interestingly enough, so the owners of Norse Legend Mead dropped off what they anticipated to be, you know, my Friday and my Saturday sales.
0: Uh-huh.
1: So the inventory that I received Friday after this job was supposed to last me through the whole weekend, and it did not.
0: Wow.
1: Yeah, I had to have them run up some more mead on Saturday because just what we did at the Friday night market was incredible.
0: Oh, wow.
1: And then on Kinetics, it's like we always have another really big market,
0: so
1: even though we're not
0: there.
1: On the plaza.
0: Yeah, you're a block over. Yeah.
1: But it was, it was a fantastic market overall.
0: Mm-hmm.
1: And I was right next to this vendor that does focaccia. And Oh, wow. Just, I saw him show up with a mountain of bread, and he sold out by like 1 o'clock.
0: Wow. And you sold out too, right?
1: I sold out too, but I did get a nice slice of his artichoke.
0: There you
1: go. And herb focaccia. Oh, wow.
0: Really? So that sounds good.
1: I mean, I had to smell all that good bread all morning.
0: Yeah, you got to get one.
1: And then right around noon, everybody like quickly runs to the plaza.
0: Yep.
1: So it's just like
0: that's your
1: crickets.
0: Time. That's
1: and I'm
0: it.
1: Like, oh, I'm yeah. just, all I have to do is literally walk 3 feet away.
0: Yeah.
1: So I got myself a slice. I was pretty hungry by then.
0: Yeah.
1: But yeah, it was a great weekend, especially for that sales, for that business. But it was also just great to see friends.
0: Yep.
1: And just like so many wonderful folks. The Kinetics were amazing.
0: Mm-hmm.
1: Do you have a favorite?
0: The Hippopotamus.
1: Same.
0: That's the one.
1: We did not talk about this.
0: That's the one I know. Do you remember Friday? I said something like, I have it on good authority that one of the all time. That's the one I was talking about.
1: I was hoping
0: because
1: it was
0: they
1: true.
0: Told me they were going to bring it out this year.
1: So cool.
0: Bring it out of retirement.
1: Absolutely.
0: It's the best.
1: You don't know this about me, Chuck, but I love hippopotamus, or I love hippopotami. When I was a kid, so my sister has lived in San Diego. Like, I have an older sister. I only have one sister, and she's 6 years older than me, but she's lived in San Diego her like entire adult life. Mm-hmm. So my family, whenever we would go down and visit her, mm-hmm. we would go to the San Diego Zoo. And I'll be honest with you, going to zoos really aren't my favorite thing. But that was the only time I ever got to see a hippopotamus.
0: Yeah, right.
1: And it's just amazingly cool animal creatures. Yeah. I've always been fascinated with them.
0: Yeah.
1: So when I saw it come around the corner, I just got so excited. I mean, it looks incredible.
0: It does.
1: The artwork is amazing.
0: Yeah. I mean, you know that's a hippopotamus.
1: Mm-hmm. The eyelashes.
0: Yeah, going to,
1: Like, the whole thing just made me so happy.
0: Yeah. That's interesting. Yeah, we did not talk about that. So, yeah, that's interesting. It's I don't even know how you would improve on that.
1: I don't think you can.
0: No.
1: 10 out of 10.
0: It's one of the classic ones.
1: Yeah.
0: You know, there are several of those in that category for sure, but that's one of them.
1: Yeah.
0: Without a doubt.
1: But it's always so cool to see the creativity.
0: I know.
1: That just bubbles up out of this community. I mean, just the way people were dressing, how excited people get.
0: Yep.
1: I actually saw people climbing trees to get better vantage points. Mm-hmm. And I totally get it because there's so many people that flock to the plaza for the beginning.
0: I know.
1: And I had someone come up to me and they're like, where does the race start? And I was like, right there.
0: Yeah.
1: 20 feet that way. And he's like, no, I know that's where they like are gathering, but where does it start? And I'm like, it starts right there.
0: I don't know what else to tell you. Yeah,
1: man.
0: Yeah. Every year I think there are people who are seeing it for the first time and their eyes are like, what is going on here?
1: The best part is when people have seen it many times and they still have that same love for it. That's the best.
0: Well, and that happens too because there's always some new contraption down there.
1: Oh, yeah.
0: That you haven't seen. Or somebody has tweeted one of them. It's a little different this year than it's been or whatever. So,
1: and if you haven't gotten to see all these amazing sculptures, there's a lot of great pictures at the Los Angeles Outpost.
0: Yeah, that's right.
1: I made sure to look through those today and just see the ones that I only got a small glimpse of. But, that hippopotamus was too cool.
0: That's the one. That's the one. Well, it's time for your lunch.
1: Yeah. I'm going to be doing some prod work. So I won't be leaving the studio super soon. But when I get home, you know what I'm having.
0: I do.
1: Yeah.
0: Did you tell the listeners about it?
1: No. I didn't think it was important. Plus, I feel like we talk about food enough.
0: Yeah. But it's an interesting fusion. Right?
1: I guess it is. So as someone who does like all of the cooking in my household, and I love to cook for the people that I care for. Mm-hmm. My girlfriend is just absolutely spoiled. But I like her input. I really need her input because I want to cook things that are new and exciting.
0: Sure.
1: And so I always ask her like to please give me some sort of something, whatever. Just tell me like what kind of cuisine you like and I'll go nuts from there when I'm making my groceries and my meal prepping. And she sent me an Instagram reel, which isn't my favorite way of finding recipes, but it is visually appealing. So you kind of know what you're getting into. She sent me somebody's recipe for like elote meeting a pasta salad. So it has all of like the roasted corn. It has the crema and the tahine and the cotija cheese. But it also has like rotini pasta and some, tightly diced green and red onion. So I made this elote pasta salad last night for dinner.
0: Yeah.
1: And the original recipe didn't call for any meat. And I had some chicken thigh in the fridge that I needed to cook. So I cleaned that up and I seasoned it really well with like cumin and cayenne and pan roasted it. And I gotta say, one of the tastiest things I've made in a long
0: time.
1: And
0: I would not have thought to combine. Yeah.
1: It was, I was actually telling this to Chuck, y'all. It was so good. I have been daydreaming about it all day long. Not even super hungry right now, but I want to eat it.
0: And it was so, Jay is very generous too.
1: I didn't know you were going to tell him this part. I did. I told Chuck it was so good. I couldn't bring him any. That's how good it was.
0: So good, he's not sharing.
1: I can't share it. I was like, I'm going to make another batch, Chuck, and I'll bring you some.
0: That puts it, that's a whole new category that I had not even conceived.
1: Have you ever sat down and ate something with somebody and all you can do is look at each other and go, oh my God, what?
0: No words. There are no words. And no, you're not getting a bite of this.
1: Rachel and I could not, we couldn't stop just talking it up. Like, oh my God, every bite gets better and better. We started talking about when we're going to make it again, and we're still finishing our food.
0: Wow, that says a lot.
1: You know?
0: That says a lot.
1: Yeah, it was a great recipe.
0: Oh, man. Well, you should let us know again, like the next few days. You're still this excited about it?
1: All right, maybe we can talk about it on Friday.
0: All right. Oh, that's a good idea.
1: All right, Chuck.
0: Have a good rest of the day.
1: You too.

0: 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I heard it through the grapevine. 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Warren Zevon to start the next set right after this.
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0: 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I'm Chuck Rogers. A quick look at the updated forecast. It's going to be an improving forecast as we move through the work week. Off and on chance of rain for the rest of today into tonight. Mostly cloudy tomorrow. Upper 50s, probably won't make it to 60 tomorrow. Then chance of rain back in the forecast for tomorrow night and for about part of the day. On Thursday, we might get some partly sunny skies by Thursday afternoon, low 60s, and then cloudy again on Friday around 60. But then the weekend, as it stands right now, is going to be pretty nice. Partly sunny on Saturday around 60, mostly sunny on Sunday, maybe to the mid-60s. So we're getting a little bit of rain that we actually need, so that's okay if we go ahead and have that partly to mostly sunny weekend. We'll update this again later on this afternoon. Stay up to date on it yourself. Things can change around here, as we all know. On the way, the Rolling Stones kick off the next set right after this.
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2: The Badawat Wiyot in the ancestral Mad River Valley lived on active floodplains with seismically active watersheds for many thousands of years. 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The ancestral Wiyot may simply have thought of risk assessment and hazard planning as exercising common sense, while modern-day Wiyot operate within a much more complex regulatory environment. Today, the Blue Lake Rancheria builds on those ancient practices with the same goal, to reduce damage and the loss of life resulting from disasters. 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

All right. Three and one. What do you say, number? Number 126. 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

0: Girl from the North Country, the Black Crowes, paying tribute to Bob Dylan. 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I'm Chuck Rogers. 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Anytime Bruce Springsteen starts the next set, right after this quick break.
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1: 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I'm Eric Dale, host of 80s Night here on The Point. 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

0: 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I'm Chuck Rogers. We had the first Friday night market last Friday, Kinetic Grand Championship over the weekend. Now it's time to look forward to Oyster Fest. Oyster Fest scheduled for Saturday, June 13th, as usual, on the Arcata Plaza from 10 until 5. More info on that over at the Lowdown, LostCoastOutpost.com. Velvet Underground starting the next set right after a quick break.
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3: Hello, Humboldt. It's Jay, your morning show DJ at The Point. And just after 7 a.m., we put on our metaphorical aprons for the Wake and Bake, where breakfast burritos aren't the only treat rolled up. Nope. Where donuts aren't the only thing glazed and the bacon isn't the only thing smoked. Now, if you've got an important agenda for the day and can't preheat the oven, well, join Chuck in the afternoon with a solid break right at 4:20. 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

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We're there for you all the time at KWPT.com. I'm Chuck Rogers. To start this hour, we go to San Francisco. Cream paying tribute to Robert Johnson.

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5: 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Why? 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

0: Everybody needs somebody. 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A quick break here, then the 420 moment for today. Thanks to Satori Wellness and Venetia in Arcata. On the way, set of music for you while you're taking your afternoon break to clear your mind, including Grateful Dead, Ziggy Marley, Little Feat, Bob Marley and the Wailers, and the Paul Butterfield Blues Band. Again, thanks to Satori Wellness and Venetia in Arcata.
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0: Paul Butterfield Blues Band closing out the 420 moment. Thanks again to Satori Wellness and Venetia in Arcata, the ones who make it all happen. Thank you very much. You're listening to The Point and KWPT.com. A quick look at the updated forecast along the coast overnight tonight. Mostly cloudy, around 50. Tomorrow, about a 40% chance of rain and breezy. Gusty winds near 25. High temperature around 60. Also, an increased chance of sneaker waves at the beaches tomorrow from 2 p.m. to 11 p.m. That's for Mendocino, Humboldt, and Del Norte counties. Moving ahead to Wednesday night, about a 50% chance of rain, 20% on Thursday, 60% Thursday night. Probably the rain clears out by Friday, partly to mostly cloudy Friday, around 60, and then maybe a return to sunny skies over the weekend for Saturday and Sunday. Stay up to date on it. Things can change around here. The Beatles starting the next set right after this.
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1: The Badawat Wiyot in the ancestral Mad River Valley lived on active floodplains with seismically active watersheds for many thousands of years. These ancestors were always engaged in natural hazard mitigation. The ancestral Wiyot may simply have thought of risk assessment and hazard planning as exercising common sense, while modern-day Wiyot operate within a much more complex regulatory environment. Today, the Blue Lake Rancheria builds on those ancient practices with the same goal, to reduce damage and the loss of life resulting from disasters. 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

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I'm Chuck Rogers, live at 5 right now. 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Thank you very much. 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Going to start at the album Mad Dogs and Englishmen, Joe, with Leon Russell's band covering the Rolling Stones.